music is my best friend. Won't you tell her to water the flowers? I want her to remember music is my best friend.

try to the top, I've been out of shape, taking out the box, I'm an astronaut. I blasted off the planet, rock that caused catastrophe, and it matters more because I had it. Now I had a thought about wreaking havoc on an opposition, kind of shocking, they want a static with precision. I'm automatic, quarterback, I ain't talking second, pack it up on pack.

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1: Heartbreak.
0: Oh, I should have known this ain't love, just the stuff.
1: Heartbreak.
0: Oh, I should have known this ain't love.